сейчас оформлю добьем. Turn up the red, turn up the heat, turn up the head, turn up the glass, turn up the lows, turn up the price, turn up the dose, turn up the night, turn up the red.

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wish my life was like on TV. Everything would be so easy, but it's not. Man. You and I would be together. You'd say leave and I'd say never. And the music.

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If you don't know by the way I hold you, my heart's been yours this whole time. Oh, I hope I show it just in case you need to know.

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So when it's black, this insomniac, take an original tack, keep the beast in my nature under ceaseless attack. I get no sleep, I can't get no sleep.

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They weren't all yours, you had been trusting to a history.

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Yeah, sometimes you're wrong, sometimes you're right. 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

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It's been a year now, think I figured out how to let you go and let communication die out. I know, you know, we know, you weren't down for forever and it's fine. I know, we weren't meant for each other and it's fine. But if the world was ending, you'd come over, right? 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All our fears would be irrelevant. If the world was ending, you'd come over, right? The sky'd be falling and I'd hold you tight. And there wouldn't be a reason why we would even have to say goodbye. 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

I think when it's all over, it just comes back in flashes, you know? It's like a kaleidoscope of memories. It just all comes back. But he never does. I think part of me knew the second I saw him that this would happen. It's not really anything he said or anything he did. It was the feeling that came along with it. And crazy thing is, I don't know if I'm ever gonna feel that way again.

I knew his world moved too fast and burned too bright. But I just thought, how can the devil be pulling you towards someone who looks so much like an angel when he smiles at you? Maybe he knew that when he saw me. I guess I just lost my balance. I think that the worst part of it all wasn't losing him. It was losing me.

0: take advantage.
1: I'm sick of
0: the arrogance, I can't stand it.
1: Cut it,
0: give me what I deserve.
1: Yeah,
0: I need action, not your words.
1: Go.
0: I promise you don't want the static.
1: No, you don't.
0: You don't want me to be savage.
1: Don't do it.
0: You don't want